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I want to say good morning. It's 8:03 in Y 101. 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

0: Good morning, Red Hot fam. It's the early morning takeoff powered by Dubbies, and we're hanging out with my co-pilot, Dr. Juju.
1: Hey, good morning, everyone. I'm back once again. Thank you, June, for letting me come here.
0: Everyone, no, you're most welcome because you are a rhythm cadet. And you guys had fun last Monday.
1: We did on Unboxed Monday, so it was like 8 to 10 p.m. And we had emo night, and like a lot of us just wanted to join the booth. Like, please, we were begging.
0: Like, are you for real?
1: Please, yes. We're like, Claire, please put us in. We don't care if we're like outside the booth. Just let us in.
0: So you had, you chose the songs there, or Claire and Mickey already had like...
1: No, so it was chaotic since we were four, and then Claire was supposed to be there, but she couldn't make it. So I think she just had one song request.
0: Okay.
1: And then so Mickey chose five songs. Uh-huh. And then we chose...
0: Oh, you got to choose.
1: Yeah, yeah. We also get to choose like five songs, but then we had to split it.
0: Yeah.
1: And then, so it was...

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0: 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Say good morning, ladies.
1: Good morning.
0: So, yes, we're getting ready for our question of the day and a whole lot more, so stay where you are. This is the early morning takeoff on your Red Hot Radio
1: Y101.

0: We got question of the day, everybody, and it's Dr. Juju who actually thought about it. What have you got for us, Dr. Ju?
1: Yeah, so I wanted to ask everyone, what is your go-to karaoke song, even if you can't sing it?
0: Oh. Okay, let's ask Ramel and Juliana. Who's going to go first?
2: Oh, I can go first. So, right now, my go-to karaoke song is I Need a Hero by Bonnie Tyler.
1: Whoa.
2: I
0: need a hero.
2: Yeah, that one, because
0: I'm going to change my song.
2: I just like how, you know, how powerful it sounds. And whenever I go to the time zone karaoke, I just choose that one.
1: Whoa.
3: Okay, I love that.
2: Okay, that's all.
0: Oh my goodness, what about Juliana?
4: I think for me, ever since our grade 8 Hamilton theater, it has always been Helpless. Like, I remember, like, we had to remove some parts out because I was the singer. I had to remove some parts out because I couldn't reach it.
1: What a technique. Just
0: so crazy. Oh my goodness. What about you, Dr. Juju?
1: I mean, oh my goodness. I have so many go-to karaoke songs.
0: Choose one. Top of your head.
1: Yeah. I mean, I can sing it, but like, I'm going to have to say I can't because I'm not emo enough, my voice. So I love singing Welcome to the Black Parade by My Chemical Romance.
0: Really?
1: I can reach it, but like, I'm not emo enough to be like... Emo's not dead until the over emo night.
0: Exactly. We could probably have an extension to that emo night. We should talk emo later on then. Are you guys familiar with emo?
2: Yeah, I am.
0: Okay. I tried to... That's when I stopped listening to music. Emo.
1: Because
0: it's so sad. It is so sad. Okay. My go-to karaoke song, even if I can't reach it, is Breakout by Swing Out Sister. I just love... None of these three people with me know Swing Out Sister, okay?
2: Sorry.
0: So now you know Swing Out Sister. Check it out.
1: Yeah,
0: you
1: we'll
0: might
1: check
0: change
1: it out.
0: Your
2: okay,
0: song.
2: We will.
0: Yeah, or like The Carpenters, Close to You.
1: Oh my goodness,
0: yeah.
1: Yes.
0: Yeah, so you know that.
2: Yeah.
0: Oh.
2: I don't know that.
0: Well, I'm going to find out. We're going to find out later on. Oh, you know what? Maybe you should give us a sample, Dr. Juju.
1: What sample?
0: Of Welcome to the Black Parade.
1: When
0: ready
1: I was,
0: and go.
1: When go. I was a young boy, my father took me into the city to see a marching band. Yes.
0: All right. What about Ramel?
2: You know, my throat is sore.
0: Oh, come on. Just a little bit.
2: Oh my gosh.
0: Go.
2: No. No, because I need to tap into my element, and I'm not in my element right now.
1: She's not in time zone, though.
2: Yeah.
1: She needs a time zone card.
0: Okay, what about Juliana?
5: Pass. Pass.
0: You guys are no fun.
4: Well, we're on live. I don't want to embarrass myself.
1: What if we'll ask the Red Hot fam to like, please answer, and maybe you can send in a voice sample.
2: Yeah.
0: Yeah, finish the poster, Dr. Juju, because it's your question.
1: I finished the poster.
0: Okay, send it to me, and then we're going to post it and share. Join us, Red Hot fam. It's 8:27 now.
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5: 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Yeah. Is it Top Gun related?
6: 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Not Top Gun, finally. It's called All Apologies, and he says it's easy to sing because he's just like shouting.
5: Oh.
7: That's a good technique. Yeah. Just shout the song, yes.
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8: Mm-hmm. My father, I need a daughter. 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Exactly.
5: There's one more. Can you see it? Oh, it's just a shout out.
6: Oh, yeah. I think they took it back.
5: They
6: deleted the message.
7: Don't be shy, you guys. We want to know your go-to karaoke song.
5: I know it disappeared. Crazy. That was by, what's his name? Do you remember his name?
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5: I forgot it. Anyway, he said, I want to sing I Alone by Live, but oh my God.
6: Maybe that's why they took it back.
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1: Here at our Radio Y 101, still hanging out with our Rhythm Cadets for the early morning takeoff, powered by Dubby's, now available on Grab and Food Camp Panda. We got some answers on the official Facebook page. Who's sharing that?
2: Oh, I see more answers on the live.
1: Oh, let's go.
2: We have one from Kiara.
1: Mm-hmm.
2: It's Umbrella by Rihanna. Ooh, and Heart nice Attack. One. Oh, there's three actually. Heart Attack and Bad Romance.
3: By Lady Gaga.
2: Oh, I like all great of taste. Those songs.
4: Same.
3: She has great taste.
2: I love those.
1: Yes, yes. I think I'll change my song now. Okay. What else is there? Any other answers or like greetings on the Facebook Live?
2: Oh, I see one on the page.
1: Okay.
2: So we have one from Louise. It's On My Own. On What's My Own? What is
1: Les Miserables? On My Own, Les Miserables.
2: Oh, that's a... Oh, I saw...
4: Oh, wait, that's my friend. Hi, Louis. She has the answer.
1: Okay. It worked, Dr. Juju. It worked.
2: And we have another one by Sheena.
1: Okay.
2: It's Tunay Na Mahal by Lani Misa...
1: Lucha. Wow. Lani Misa Lucha is just amazing. You know that? Have you seen her sing live?
2: No.
1: Oh my goodness. It's like, Lani Misa Lucha, you are from heaven. She's just so talented.
2: Aww.
1: So proud of her. I mean, you know, she did a Vegas, she did a stint in Vegas,
2: yeah.
1: Right? Is she still there?
5: I'm not sure, but I know she's been there for a while.
1: Yeah, yeah. I love her so much. She's just amazing. How about in the poster of Dr. Juju? Did anyone answer? In the poster that she shared on our official Facebook page?
3: There's Alyssa.
2: Well, I see... Juliana's dad.
3: Oh my gosh. Oh my gosh.
2: It's by Gary Valenciano. Which Warrior one? Is a Child.
3: Oh yeah. He loves that song.
4: Oh wait, Lee. Cadet Lee.
1: Oh Lee.
4: She has a comment.
1: Lee, why don't you join us, Lee?
4: She said All By Myself by Celine Dion. Oh,
1: no. You know, I'm just reminded of your hospitalization, Lee. That is really the song of your life right now. But get well soon, Lee, because we miss you here. Anyway, let's try and put Lee on air, you know that? Okay, stand by, everybody. It's 8:41 now. We are going to take a really quick break. And don't forget how the Changwon K-Pop World Festival is coming your way on the 27th. Okay, registration is already closed. That means we're going to share the finalists in the next few days. So follow the page.
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0: Red Hot Radio Y101. It's 8:53 now. Yes, this early morning takeoff powered by Dubby's Ruggedly Delicious Burgers. We're hanging out with our cadets. Any more updates on the question of the day, ladies?
1: Well, we got another answer from Prince.
0: Okay. Where is this? Yeah. In the Facebook Live?
1: In the page.
0: Oh, in the page. All right. In Dr. Juju's poster.
2: Yes.
1: Oh, yeah. Oh, I think we actually got two, right?
2: Yeah, we have two new comments.
1: So from Prince is Fireflies by Owl City.
0: Oh, yeah. That's a nice one.
1: I haven't
0: one.
1: Heard of that song.
0: Oh, no.
1: And another one is by Anna, and it's Alone, but the Ann Curtis version.
2: I love it. So
0: have
2: specific.
0: Have you seen that? I haven't seen it.
2: I love that it's so specific, Ann Curtis version, so I'm going to look it up.
0: Yes, let's all look it up. It might change our mind to, you know, like our song choice. What about any more on how about on Facebook Live?
1: Oh no, not
3: so
1: yet.
3: Far.
1: None so far.
0: Well, say good morning to Ranella Desma. He says, good morning, cadets. And he's actually playing golf right now in Alta Vista.
1: Golf?
0: Yes.
1: Good morning. Oh,
0: and
1: we have maybe
0: Patty.
1: Someone who can answer.
0: Yes. She's our newest cadet. As if she's not busy enough. Hi, Miss Patty.
4: Good morning, June. Good morning, Rhythm Cadets.
0: Yay. Well, of course, Miss Patty is our friend from BYD Cebu. Miss Patty, we're going to be talking about the Sea Lion 7 later, but since this is not yet the official visit, we're going to ask you to answer the question. Ask her, Dr. Juju, the question.
2: Yes. So what is your go-to karaoke song, even if you can't sing it?
4: Well, for one, who says I can't sing it?
0: Yay!
4: But it's actually Total Eclipse of the Heart, also by Bonnie Tyler.
2: Yes. Bonnie Tyler.
1: I had Bonnie Tyler.
4: Yeah, I heard earlier.
1: Oh my gosh.
0: Yeah. Why is Bonnie Tyler a favorite? Maybe we should change our songs, you know, to Bonnie Tyler. Total Eclipse of the... You know, we should have a karaoke day.
2: We should.
0: Yes, we should have a time zone karaoke. And let's hang out. All right, guys, we're going to take a really quick break, of course, because our friends from BYD will be here to talk about the Sea Lion 7. Have you driven it, Miss Patty?
4: I can't say I have, but I've been in it, and it looks amazing. Oh. It feels amazing.
0: Oh.
4: So we can't wait for Cebuanos to drive it out on the streets.
0: Yes, we're going to get more information from our friends at BYD a little later on. Stay where you are, Red Hot fam, and don't forget to get the Y101 Red Hot Tumbler so that if it gets too hot, it'll keep you cool. 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

0: All right, everybody. It's the early morning takeoff powered by Dubby's Ruggedly Delicious Burgers and Miss Patty. It is available in Grab and Food Panda. So when you're in the BYD showroom, you can go ahead and order some Dubby's. And yes, I'm hanging out with the Rhythm Cadets. Ladies, question of the day. It's like I'm running a sweatshop of some sort. There's a line, right?
1: Yeah, so question of the day, right?
0: Back into it. Yes, go, Dr. Juju.
1: There's like three new comments.
0: Okay.
1: Of course, Filipinos have their go-to karaoke song. We have, from my friend Alfonso. Hello, his is Living on a Prayer.
0: Ooh, Bon Jovi. That's a good one.
2: I like that song.
1: Very good one.
0: Yes. Wow, everybody knows Bon Jovi.
1: Who doesn't? We have another one from Lee.
0: Another one. Oh, Lee, I wish we could call her this lady. Oh. Anyway, go.
1: Her song is I Will Always Love You. Sad emojis. Kay walay ga love, Justin.
0: I can imagine Lee saying those exact words.
1: Exactly. Right? And then there's one more by Don Don Espinosa. He says his song is Doobie Doobie Dup Dup.
2: Oh, Doobie Doobie Dup.
0: What's Doobie Doobie Dup
2: Dup? Such a goofy song.
1: Do you know it? It's just Doobie Doobie Dup Dup.
2: Really?
1: I don't even know who sang it. But there's one more song.
0: Okay.
3: On the page.
1: Yes, on the comment section. It's by my friend again, Kay. Hello, good morning.
0: Hey, Kay.
1: Her favorite song is Through the Fire.
0: Wow. That's
1: a good one.
3: Oh, but we have more answers from the live, though.
0: Okay, let's say hi to everyone watching us on Facebook Live right now.
3: Hi.
0: Okay, go ahead and share their answers.
3: Well, we have one from Renelle Ledesma. It's Two Coins in the Fountain.
0: Wow.
3: I haven't heard of that song.
0: I think none of us have heard that song.
3: Oh, sorry.
0: Sorry, Renette, but that's fine. All right. And
3: we
0: what
3: have
0: else?
3: Another one from Ian is Welcome to Jam Rock. He has a hard time singing it due to the fast lyrics.
2: Not much of a rapper.
3: Yeah,
0: exactly.
3: Oh, and we have another one from Orlane. Their go-to is any Lady Gaga. Oh my gosh, I agree. I love Lady Gaga. And they're requesting for Dr. Juju to sing Bad Romance.
0: Oh, no, wait. That's not counted in the requests right now. But Dr. Juju, if you will indulge us.
1: Thank you. I want your loving. Loving revenge. You and me write a bad romance. Anyways, I'm replacing, forget playing the beats. It's just like recordings of Dr. Juju singing.
0: Exactly. Anything more, Juliana?
2: We have greetings.
0: Okay, go
2: from
0: ahead.
2: Dindo, and he wants to shout out his wife, Menji. Oh, that's so cute. And Alvin Casas, Lauren, he says good morning to us. And Malo Algi, all the way from Oslo.
0: Wow.
3: Oslo. Is that the one with the
2: whale shark?
0: Yes, it is.
2: And they're asking if the sound's off. Something's wrong with the sound.
0: Guys know that when we're playing music, we're going to turn off. Yes, we're going to turn off the music because we don't want to get copyright strike from Facebook. That's why there's nothing wrong with the music. It's just off.
1: So, you know, now I should be singing. So,
0: I know, Dr. Juju. And by the way, Dr. Juju, please tell them how your name is spelled.
1: Oh, right. Yes. The one in the comment section, it's Dr. Juju, J-U-G-U, J-U, not Jojo.
0: Okay,
1: Juju, yeah. As in good vibes, good juju.
0: Oh, wait, J-U-G-U?
1: J-U-J-U,
0: J-U,
1: so,
0: right?
1: Sorry,
0: okay.
1: Yes.
0: All right, we're going to take a break, everybody, and come back with more. Stay where you are.
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0: 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Ooh.
1: Toy friend. Okay.
0: Yes. You know, like, not a boyfriend, but your toy friend.
1: I like that song.
0: Yes. Yeah. Who's Tori? Who is having that song as a story of their life, huh? Right now, Red On Fam? Are you a toy friend?
1: Oh, no.
0: Don't be that. We're going to...
1: But it's going to be our new go-to karaoke song.
2: Yeah. Oh, can we even reach those notes?
0: Exactly. Yeah,
3: we can try.
0: What do you guys think about that song? It's pretty good, wasn't it?
3: It's giving BTS.
2: Yeah, it has a BTS vibe.
3: Yeah.
2: Ooh. And I love the rap part. Mm-hmm. Yeah, I'm into rap.
0: Yes. Oh, that's why. Well, congratulations to BTS Artist of the Year.
2: Yes.
0: Artist of the Year, Summer Song of the Year, and Best Male K-Pop Group.
1: Oh, like
0: they should. At the American Music Awards.
2: Oh,
0: not the Hallyu Il Awards. Okay, let's have some more answers to the question of the day, people.
2: Oh, we have more on the page. So, from Wasted Barista, it's Raining Men.
0: What?
2: Oh,
1: Amen.
2: Amen.
1: Hallelujah.
2: No, I like that song too. It's like karaoke.
0: I know. Yeah. Okay.
2: We have another one from Fritz. Mm-hmm. It's Through the Barricades by Spandau Ballet. I've heard that before.
0: Yeah.
2: And because of my dad. Yeah.
1: Your dad has really great karaoke song choice.
0: Yeah. I know. Tell your dad we played his song, okay?
2: Ramel, he actually PM'd me. Thank you.
0: Oh.
2: Like right when it played.
0: You know, if the empanada didn't come, I would never have played that. I'm joking. Everyone enjoy the empanada, by the way.
3: I had the empanada for breakfast this morning.
1: Oh, yeah. Yes,
3: actually.
2: My mom gave her empanada.
3: Yeah.
1: Oh, I love that.
0: That's so much fun. Any more answers or greetings, ladies?
3: We have one from The Live by Antonio. Ooh. And his is Creep by Radiohead.
0: Oh, that's
3: and
0: a good
3: My
0: one.
3: Sacrifice
2: Ooh,
3: by
2: I love
3: Creed.
2: Creep.
0: Whoa.
3: He's, I love he, Creep
0: by Radiohead.
3: Yeah, right?
2: It's a classic.
3: Creep.
2: I'm a weirdo.
0: How many movies actually use that song?
2: Oh,
1: right.
2: So
1: I think
2: so
1: many. Okay.
0: So many, right?
2: Yeah,
0: I think so. Anyway, we're going to take a really quick break, everybody. Got to invite you to the other pavement, because Y101 is taking over the other pavement this Saturday. So each DJ gets an hour. And so we play whatever song we want to play.
2: Ooh.
0: So we're going to be there from 6, dinner time. Come and join us at dinner time, you guys. Dinner time until like 2 o'clock in the morning. Yeah, cool, isn't it? So come and join us, you guys, as we take over the other pavement. Okay, listen to this for more details.
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1: Oh yes, I got the most electric people ever in the city because we got some friends from BYD. Yay! All right, let's meet, of course, Miss Rachelle, the COO of BYD. 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
2: Good morning.
1: Hey, good morning. And of course, the master. He's the Jedi, right? Is he the Jedi?
2: Yes,
1: yes, he's the Jedi.
2: Master Jedi.
1: The master Jedi, the group training manager of BYD Cebu, Mr. John Mondejar. Hi, sir. Welcome.
3: Hello,
1: to
3: everyone.
4: Hi, electrifying morning, Cebu.
1: Oh, electrify. I like that, Miss Rachelle. All right, so we are here. They're here because they're very excited because the Sea Lion 7 is here. Okay, tell us about it. Who's going to be the first one to tell us all about it? Because we're excited and you're launching it on Friday already.
2: Yes.
1: Okay, maybe Sir Hans?
2: Well, actually, the Sea Lion 7 is one of the most anticipated vehicles to be launched by BYD. And then we're very excited, no, to have it here in the shores of Cebu already. And I think some people I have seen stolen shots. No,
4: this, we were in the road recording for our product video. Like it has landed in Cebu already. Yeah. So I think some of the Cebuanos have seen it already also. But on May 28th, it will be launched nationally in Manila, and we will have a preview inside our 3S facility showroom in BYD Cebu North and BYD Cebu Central. The BYD Cebu North is in AS Fortuna. The BYD Cebu Central is located near SM. So the clients who wish to basically see the vehicle in the showroom in person can just drop by any time of the day on May 28th. But the official launch in Cebu, the celebration of its arrival will be on May 29 at El Corso.
5: In partnership, of course, with Y101.
1: Yay!
5: And also our friends from One Root Hospitality, Club Serena Mualboal, and Marina Sea View.
1: And that means there are some goodies to be received, right? That is so amazing. So tell us about the car. Is it a big car? Is it a small car? Oh, let's go to our Jedi Master today,
2: Luke
1: Sir John.
2: Yeah.
1: Why don't you tell us more
4: about
1: it?
4: Our Luke Skywalker is Sir John.
1: Yeah. All
6: right. So for Sea Lion 7, if you compare it to Sea Lion 6 and Sea Lion 5, it's pure electric.
1: Oh.
6: Yes, it's pure electric. It's performance oriented. It has a maximum power of 530 with a torque of 690.
1: Sir, can you speak English? What does that mean, sir?
6: Of course, for most buyers, they enjoy driving a car that's powerful, especially when you do out-of-town trips. Yeah, so it would be easier to overtake, to overcome steep roads.
1: Mm-hmm.
6: So you will have a sporty driving experience with the Sea Lion.
1: Wow.
6: Imagine 4.5 seconds from 0 to 100 kilometers per
1: hour. And they're not kidding, because one of our DJs, Phil in the Weekend, he said, I really tried it on a different vehicle, and it's really true. It's really like, so I believe you when you say 4.5 seconds, 0 to 100.
6: Right. And
1: that's
6: it's
1: amazing.
6: Even reflected on the tailgate. There's a badge there, 4.5S.
1: Oh.
4: Actually, it's more than a hype.
1: It's more than a hype. It's a real deal. And you get a chance to really try it out this Thursday. And then, well, the grand launch for Cebu City is on Friday. Right. And anything else amazing about the vehicle that you'd like to share with us, sir?
6: Well, of course, it's targeting Class AB market. Mm-hmm. So middle upper class market.
1: Okay.
6: So, for corporate professionals, top professionals like doctors, top lawyers, engineers, they can consider this as one of their dream cars. Yeah.
1: Why do people choose the BYD? I mean, very recently, of course, a lot of people have been really... No, a lot of people listening to Y101 own a BYD. Sir Hans, why do you think people go for a BYD?
2: Well, if you would like to ask me personally, you know, it's always the savings. You know, when, once you drive a BYD, once you drive this electric car, the moment you go out of the showroom, you're already saving on cost on fuel, mm-hmm. cost on the after sales when you have it serviced, because service for the BYD vehicles are like once a year lang.
1: Oh, unlike really?
2: Unlike the traditional internal combustion engines, you have to go there at least twice a year, mm-hmm. and then so many parts being repaired or being replaced. Here with the electric vehicles, the cost of electric, the bill on your electric bill is more cheaper compared to the cost on your fuel. So let's say if I am a driver spending 20 kilometers a day on a daily drive from the house to the office and going back, so with the let's say if we did C-Line 7, it's just a 500 kilometers range, you'll only charge basically maybe once a month, right? Around once a month.
1: Really?
2: Yes,
5: yeah,
2: once a month.
5: I can explain more of that.
2: Yeah.
5: So Cebu is actually one of the best place to enjoy an EV. Most of our full EV cars actually are more than 400 kilometer range. Now, if you go up north, which is more than 100 or 120 kilometer, then you go back to Cebu, then you can still come back. So there is actually no range anxiety in Cebu. And wow. that is why we are one of the most fastest in terms of switching to EV, in terms of EV adoption. Now, if you basically have to compute also going down south, it's also 100 plus kilometer. But there, if you total the full run of Cebu, it's more than 400. So mm-hmm. that's gonna take the full range of our EV. But there's no Cebuano who lives in Cebu basically will go round Cebu in one day. You really have to sleep, right?
2: That's true.
5: Yeah.
2: That's
5: but we tried to did that to do that before. So yeah, it's true that nobody's going to roam around Cebu the entire day. So when you will have to be somewhere in a resort, you get to sleep.
2: Yes.
5: So while you are charging yourself, you charge your phone, then you charge your car. So that's it's really practical, and it will teach us discipline to plan our drives daily. Now, an average Cebuano also basically consumes 10 to 20 kilometers going to work. And most of the Cebuanos don't work on Sundays. So if you have to compute like the range of 400 for an just an example of 10 kilometer per day, like going here to Ayala and be back here, that's basically like how it is computed. Runners actually knows how to compute them perfectly.
1: Yes, that's true,
5: right?
1: That's
5: because
1: true.
5: They basically could run and then could know like how many kilometers they're now going. So if you have to compute based on that, that would make that would leave you at 10 days for one full charge. Now, when we talk about battery, our battery has 4,000 cycles. One,
1: wow.
5: 4,000 cycles. So imagine in a month, like for example, you get to charge only
2: once.
5: Because you don't basically leave the house every day.
1: Mm-hmm.
5: So let's put it twice a month. So in 1 year, you are basically charging 24 times.
1: Oh.
5: So you divide the 4,000 cycles into 24. That's the number of years
2: before the battery decays.
5: Yeah, I think we are already in another part of
2: the universe,
5: by that time. So,
1: exactly.
5: So there's no problem when it comes to the lifespan of battery. And the battery will last at for 8 years or further in terms of warranty. But most of the, in terms of study also, like most of
4: people would want to change their cars in 3 to 5 years already.
1: Mm, yeah.
4: Because they wanted a better car and then much more good design. So, and then the latest tech always. So, so it's gonna make them enjoy EV more and better also.
2: Actually, with the C-Line 7, if you're using it daily, like 20 kilometers a day, I think I computed it. You'll only charge once every 25 days.
1: Are you serious?
2: Yes,
1: wow.
2: Once every 25 days. So just basically during the weekends, you're not going to use the car. So once every 25 days.
4: Yeah,
2: so
4: if you're a person who doesn't do charging so much like me, yeah, my phone is always low, but it's low but now at 10 o'clock. Oh, it's like how many percent now? So this is, and then I'm driving a full EV.
2: Yeah.
4: Thanks to BYD.
1: Yeah.
4: But I'm still around the city. So
1: yeah. That's like, amazing.
2: The next question is, how much would my electric bill be?
1: Yeah. Yes, because everybody would like to ask. But before we go to that, I want to just ask Sir John, anything else about the battery that's special about BYD?
6: Well, of course, it's good that you asked that one, ma'am. No, BYD is really known for the Super Blade battery. It's a lithium iron phosphate battery, which is the safest in the world. No, it passed the nail penetration test. That's the only battery that passed that rigorous test, no, the Mount Everest test.
1: Wow.
6: So it did not catch fire. It did not emit any smoke. In short, it's very, very safe. When it was tested with a nail penetration test, so it did not explode. Unlike NCM, that's nickel cobalt manganese type of battery, that immediately explodes the moment it is penetrated by a nail.
1: Mm.
6: And for most buyers, safety is of primary importance.
1: Oh, absolutely, yes.
6: Especially if you travel with your family.
1: Yes. Yeah, so I guess, and I realized, I saw a video on YouTube that said there was a time when the Chinese government actually funded. So there were so many like EV cars, but BYD is... it has been in the business of batteries for such a very long time.
4: Actually, BYD is not a car company. It's a tech company.
1: It's a tech company. There you go. That's what you got to remember.
4: And that's why, if you've noticed, like when you get to experience our car, you really have to feel the tech in it.
1: Yes.
5: June has tried it.
4: Yeah. And you've enjoyed
1: so much.
4: The voice commands and all. It's
1: all
4: like,
1: the way to Naga.
4: Yeah. Like if you're driving alone, you can basically like talk with the car.
1: Exactly. Oh. Yes, that's
4: you
1: true.
4: You
1: know, that's what my friend says. Like, if I'm feeling he's feeling a little lonely.
4: Yeah.
1: You talk to the car.
4: You talk to the car. It talks back to you.
1: Yes, because it really does. And so, going back to the prize, because we're in Cebu, prize is king. Sir Hans.
2: Yeah. For the prize yet, we have not yet.
1: Not the price of the car, but you know the electric bill.
2: Because
1: that's what we were talking about. That
2: with the C-Line 7, it's a 82 kilowatt hour battery. You know?
1: Okay.
2: And then let's say the electric bill right now is around 13 pesos, right?
6: Per kilowatt.
2: Per kilowatt,
6: that's around 14 to 15.
2: 14 to 15. Kilowatt. Okay, so
4: for Cebu.
2: For Cebu. So with an 82 kilowatt battery, so one full charge. Let's say if the battery is really low. The bill would be around 1,200 pesos.
1: Wow.
2: So
4: yeah, we
2: have 500 kilometer range.
4: Yeah. We have a Sea Lion and then it's driven by 24-year-old and it always goes out, but our bill is running at 1,800 per month for the Sea Lion 6.
1: Wow.
4: Yeah. And it's been ages that the fuel has not been used.
1: Yeah. That's amazing.
4: Yeah.
1: That's really amazing.
4: For more than 6 months, that was the first time he did refueled again for his car. So how do we basically compute it in a layman's term also with regards to the difference of the fuel, diesel, gas, and EV? Before this crisis, DOE has announced in 2024 that the gasoline fed for a car was more than 4 pesos to 5 per kilometer. For a diesel fed vehicle, it was roughly at 350 to 375 pesos per kilometer. For an EV, the cost would just be at 125 to 150. So that's basically 1/5 to 1/4 conservatively of your normal operating costs when you own the vehicle.
3: That's amazing.
4: So for example, if you're basically consuming 10,000 pesos per month on a fuel, when you shift to an EV, you'll only be spending 2 to 3,000 in a month. So that's gonna be more savings for you, like 7 to 8,000 per month. So you times it for 1 year, and that's gonna give you a trip to China or a trip to anywhere you wanted to go, or exactly. you can fund that also for your other projects.
3: Exactly.
4: Yeah. That's what BYD is offering to the Cebuanos now.
3: Right.
4: A better option, like of car. Are you buying a car to save or are you buying a car to spend? So that's basically such a good question early in the morning.
3: Absolutely.
4: That we need to answer.
3: Yes, yes. But you know, I'm with our trainees here, our rhythm cadets. Maybe they have some questions to ask our friends from BYD. Who wants to go first? Rommel?
7: Oh, well, I'm really curious about the safety of the driver in a BYD. So if you have any new safety features for the Sea Lion 7 or any, just, you know, key safety features, maybe you can tell our Red Hot fam about it.
6: Yes, of course. Thank you for that question. So in terms of safety, BYD Sea Lion 7 is equipped with the ADAS, the D-Pilot ADAS. ADAS means Advanced Driver Assistance System. So it comes with autonomous emergency braking. So it brakes for you. The moment you're about to hit another vehicle or a pedestrian, it brakes for you.
7: Wow.
6: If you forgot to step on the brake.
3: Yeah, but that's just one. You get nervous, right? You get nervous and you get rattled and stuff.
6: Yeah, wow. Yeah. Things happen very fast, no? Oh. Wow. It also helps you when you are going out of your lane without signaling. So it has this lane keep assist system.
4: It lets you get back to the lane again.
7: That's amazing.
2: Especially those who are texting and driving.
4: Oh, no.
5: So don't text and drive.
2: Don't text and drive.
4: Yes. Yeah.
6: And for new drivers out there, it can help you also when you are parking your vehicle.
2: Yes.
6: It has this front cross traffic alert and braking, as well as rear cross traffic alert and braking. So when you leave your parking area and there is another vehicle crossing, it will alert you and brake for you to avoid any collision.
4: Adding to that, it's a 360-degree camera.
7: Mm-hmm.
3: You should, Rommel, you should go to a BYD now. Bring your dad, okay?
7: Oh.
3: And check out what they're all talking about.
7: You know, I think I might get a BYD when I'm allowed to drive.
1: Yes.
5: We can talk to us right here.
1: Yeah.
3: Okay.
4: We have a BYD outside. You can test drive it also.
3: Do you have another question?
7: One more question.
3: Okay.
7: So when making or developing the Sea Lion 7, did you like utilize the feedback from your customers and consumers? And, you know, what type of feedback did they give you guys to help you develop the model? Or like any improvements?
6: Yeah. Actually, Sea Lion 7 is designed by the head of our research this designing team, Max, a European designer, no? And of course, what they have in mind is the design of the vehicle. It's based on Ocean X design, so that's why it's called Sea Lion.
7: Mm.
6: Yes. And of course, safety is of importance to buyers, so it's also loaded with a lot of safety features,
4: and
6: the one that I mentioned,
4: and all the comments probably of the previous users when it comes to the convenience and the loading that would help every driver drive rightly and comfortably is of course considered.
7: So it's small.
1: Okay,
7: I would like to ask if this car would be like good for first time drivers, like let's say for me or my mom. My mom has a fear of driving big cars or like SUV type cars. Like, what's something that can reassure her so that she could buy this car?
5: She was at BYD yesterday.
7: Yeah, we were checking yesterday actually because we really need a new car.
5: But of course, they haven't seen the Sea Lion 7 yet.
1: Yes.
7: Like, we're planning this new car would be for my mom. But I'm trying to convince her to get a big car, but she's just so scared of driving big
4: cars. The car will spoil her.
7: Yeah.
4: Actually, with savings and with all of those features, and that's going to make her buy. Just let her test drive the car, and you don't need to sell the car to her.
1: Dr. Juju.
8: All right, I have a random but silly question, but it's important to me. I also want to have my own car. I don't have my own yet. But I wanted to ask, what colors will the BYD C-Lion 7 come in? And will it ever come in pink? My favorite color. Seagull. I know one of the previous BYDs.
2: Seagull.
4: Yeah, we had a pink Seagull before.
5: And the pink Dolphin.
4: Yeah, and the pink Dolphin also, but question. That was limited edition.
2: Very rare.
4: Regards to the colors of the car, John can talk more about it.
6: Well, thanks to the designer, Wolfgang Egger, he was able to come up with four color options for the model, C-Lion 7. So we have two lighter colors. We have the Aurora White and also the Shark Gray. And for those who want darker ones, we have the Cosmos Black and the Deep Sea Blue. So there are four color options.
1: All right, you can have it wrapped
4: with a
1: sticker.
4: But if you want it pink, yeah, June is right. You can have it wrapped, and you can basically have prints also in with the wrap. If you wanted Hello Kitty, that's no problem.
1: No problem. All right, guys, we're really running out of time. There's so much to ask our friends from BYD, but the best thing for you to do is really not only to tune into Y101, but go to the showrooms. They have several showrooms now, right?
4: We actually have 5 showrooms in Cebu that you can visit. If you're from the south, go to our BYD Plaza Margarita. Now, if you're located near south of Metro Cebu, you can proceed to BYD El Cruzo. We also have BYD Ayala, which is the most accessible one, because every Cebuanos does goes to Ayala. That's they go to Ayala. Yes. And we have our Central, which is also our main hub. I think one of the biggest showroom
1: the biggest,
4: in the
1: right?
4: Philippines. Yes. When you'll see all the full lineup of BYD vehicles. It's in BYD Cebu Central, in North Reclamation area, which is in between SM and Robinson's Galleria. Now, if you're from the north, of course, visit our BYD Cebu North, which is in AS Fortuna. So you can check out again on May 28th. The preview, the physical car in our showroom, in our 3S facility, which are BYD Cebu Central and BYD Cebu North. And also, this year, we're very much excited. Also, we don't have a date yet. It is still being constructed. BYD Cebu South is actually opening.
1: Wow.
4: That's
1: going to
4: be in Minglanilla also. That's the 6th BYD showroom we have in Cebu.
1: Yes, that's amazing. Please visit them. But before we actually conclude and I ask you to invite, there is one other question. It is our question of the day, Miss Rochelle. And Dr. Who's going to ask it? Romel?
9: Okay,
1: go ahead. We're going to ask them to answer our question of the day.
9: You need to talk to our Red Hot fam. So what's your go-to karaoke song, even if you can't sing it? And I know you guys can sing karaoke in the BYD.
4: We can.
9: Just showed us the mic of the BYD.
4: We have not brought the mic, but since I would like to invite you to be in our showroom and experience these cars with our mic, and we can do a test drive with karaoke if you wish to. And if you're asking me for the song, I'm not sure if you're gonna relate it. But it's always Dancing Queen.
9: And drive in the BYD.
4: No, we can't. We just have to park somewhere. And then maybe, but if I'm the one driving, you can, of course, sing.
1: Yes. Okay, what about Sir John? You're not exempted from this, Sir John. You have to answer it.
6: Well, of course. Just once.
4: Yeah, I'm curious of his song also.
6: Just one song.
1: Okay.
2: Just once.
6: Just once.
1: Just once by James.
6: Just once.
1: By James Ingram.
6: Yeah.
1: Yeah, oh, wow.
4: So he has a good voice.
1: I know. And Sir Hans, what is your go-to song?
2: Actually, what I have in mind when I'm driving a song is the...
4: I'm gonna remember all of this. I'm gonna let you sing on December. On our Christmas party with a BYD mic.
2: A thousand miles.
5: Okay. I actually answered this earlier. I answered this earlier, but one of the things I first said was, "Who says I can't sing it?" My go-to karaoke song is Total Eclipse of the Heart, and I can't wait to karaoke it in the BYDC Lion 7 with the BYD microphone.
4: Yeah. And I'm not even sure these songs are known by them.
3: No, they do.
4: These are actually the Titas and the Titos songs. So for all of you Titas and Titos out there, please visit BYD El Corso for our launch, because we're gonna bring in Y101 Friday Gold Rush.
3: Yeah.
4: We will be converting the showroom to a club.
3: How amazing. Yeah, so please, and by the way, it's not only with the microphone. You can also bring your own karaoke speakers and then plug it into the BYD. Yes. Right, Ms. Rochelle?
4: You can even bring your mini ref, your TV.
2: Electric
4: fan. You can do camping.
3: That's true.
4: Because we have a V2L.
2: That's vehicle to load.
3: Nice.
4: You can park somewhere. You can even make brew your own coffee somewhere.
3: Fresh, amazing.
4: We have that feature.
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5: 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We can't wait for Friday Gold Rush. 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
1: A typical week would take long hours of doing ad-libs, introducing songs, doing time checks, song sponsorships, researching topics, preparing a script for shows, coordinating with the tech team, the sales team, the other teams for an interview, often starting early in the morning and continuing into the afternoon with no holidays if needed. 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
8: A typical week would take long hours of doing ad-libs, introducing songs, doing time checks, song sponsorships, researching topics, preparing a script for shows, coordinating with the tech team, the sales team, the other teams for an interview, often starting early in the morning and continuing into the afternoon with no holidays if needed. 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

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Had to play that song because today happens to be a holiday, just in case you don't know, for some strange reason. So enjoy the holiday, and actually that song kicks off the second hour of the Midday Vibe with Chad. And I'd say hi and good morning.

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0: You're at our radio, Y101, 1122, and right now this NBA update is brought to you by Windsor. 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OKC just won over San Antonio. Thunder 127, Spurs 114 in their Western Conference Finals. So that means OKC now leads a series 3-2. Once again, Oklahoma Thunder 127, San Antonio Spurs 114. 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So get your passport, follow the instructions, complete the tasks, and who knows, you might be one of our lucky winners.
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0: 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And right now, here's a public service announcement from the Visayan Electric Company, that's VECO. There'll be a scheduled power interruption, a.k.a. brownout, tomorrow, Thursday, May 28th, from 9 a.m. to 3 p.m. That's 6 hours. And this is to improve the reliability of the distribution system serving Barangay Banilad by facilitating the reconductoring of primary lines. So that's the reason why. Affected areas will be in Mandaue City, Banilad, Mandaue City, along Yap Road. So once again, due to out of the area or the areas that I just mentioned, there will be a scheduled power interruption, aka brownout, tomorrow, Thursday, from 9 a.m. to 3 p.m. That's 6 hours. And don't forget, every Friday, you better be at New Star for Party Patrol Live with our very own Carlo, Brian G, and Marlon Aureliano. No cover charge, no entrance fee whatsoever. 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

0: action. 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That's right. The Rhythm Crew will be there. So do make a mental note. 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

0: Hey, Red Hot Radio, Y101, Most Music, Better Friday. This is a midday five with Chad, all the way till 2. Later on, Brian G steps in for the afternoon drive. Hey, don't forget, this Friday, you better be a new star for Party Patrol Live with our very own Carlo, Brian G, and Marlon Aureliano. 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

0: 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They say to handle such a job would require a certain passion and time management. 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

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Are you guys doing the cha-cha-cha? No, it is a holiday today. I was actually surprised. I didn't know it was a holiday. I was surprised, like, how come there's no traffic? That's a good thing. It took me like 20 minutes to get here. Happy about it. That means I saved a little bit of gas today. We got more of the hottest hits this afternoon. Here's Mono on your Red Hot Radio, Y101.

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Y101. You know what I died for? You know what I want to die for today? Coffee. Kidding. Music is okay. I'm energized and pumped up already. Doing my show with all of you. Tune in. What's up to you guys? 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You guys are amazing. 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

0: Y101, 3:22, and we do have a scheduled power interruption happening tomorrow, Thursday, Friday, and Saturday. All right. So for tomorrow, there's only one area, and it's from 9 a.m. to 3 p.m. Portions affected will be a portion of Banilad, Mandawi City, along portions of Yap Road. Moving on to Friday, May 29. Areas affected, it is from 8 a.m. to 4 p.m. Areas affected will be portions of Minglanilia and Talisay City. All right. And lastly, May 30, Saturday, 8 a.m. to 5 p.m. Portions affected will be a portion of Binaliu, Pitus, and Pulang Bato, Cebu City. Right. For more information, you can visit their Facebook page, Visayan Electric Co. It is now 3:23. Good afternoon, Cebu City.
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That's when I knew that your heart was scarring. 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

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Approaching my third hour stretch right here on the afternoon drive with some more of your favorite hits all the way till 6. Sabrina Carpenter on a Sandwich Wednesday. Such a funny way on your Red Hot Radio, Y101.

typical week would take long hours of doing ad libs, introducing songs, doing time checks, song sponsorships, researching topics, preparing a script for shows, coordinating with the tech team, the sales team, the other teams for an interview, often starting early in the morning and continuing into the afternoon with no holidays if needed. Staying updated on current levels while maintaining cutting-edge creativity and, of course, the voice. They say to handle such a job would require a certain passion and time management. 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

Y101. For those of you guys who are loving your holiday break, good for you, man. You guys deserve it. Because we all need a break sometime, right? And if you guys need a break this weekend, make it happen over at New Star the Strip for the last leg of the Y101 Party Patrol Live, right? For those of you guys who haven't gotten your summer pass yet, please do so. You got a chance to win lots of prizes.

typical week would take long hours of doing ad-libs, introducing songs, doing time checks, song sponsorships, researching topics, preparing a script for shows, coordinating with the tech team, the sales team, the other teams for an interview, often starting early in the morning and continuing into the afternoon with no holidays if needed. 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They say to handle such a job would require a certain passion and time management. 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

0: 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Right? 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Right? 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Tomorrow, 9 a.m. to 3 p.m., portions of Banilad, Mandaue City, along portion of Yap Road. 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

Y101, the agenda for my show this afternoon on a Sandwich Wednesday Afternoon Drive Edition is definitely just less stress, but more music. 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

Y101. Once again, you can get your summer passes already over at Joyo Marketing, Ayala Mall Central Block, SM City Cebu, SM Seaside, City Cebu, APM Mall Central. And you can also get it over at Mandani Bay Showroom, Happy Cup Cafe over at Manila, Tonggala Ramen over at Escario Central. 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

Y101. Once again, get your summer passes already over at our friends, Joyo Marketing. 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Ayala Mall, Central Block, SM City, Cebu, SM Seaside City, Cebu, APM Mall, Central. For our friends over at Mandani Bay, you can get it at their showroom, Mandani Showroom. And a Happy Cup right there in Manila. Tongara Ramen over at Escario Central. And of course, Madilu's Marketing over at Lopezaina Street, Subang Dako, Mandawi City. So you guys can get your passes there, get it stamped, and get a chance to win lots and lots of

Y101, love can be a form of so many ways. But for this one, the Chainsmokers said, love is kind. It is. It's also cruel. Or even both, right? That's it for the Afternoon Drive Wednesday Holiday Sandwich Edition. I'll be back tomorrow for more of your favorite hits every afternoon, 2 to 6. Thank you so much, Globe Telecom, for making my show possible. As always, leaving you guys with this. May you win the war that you tell no one about. 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

0: A typical week would take long hours of doing ad-libs, introducing songs, doing time checks, song sponsorships, researching topics, preparing a script for shows, coordinating with the tech team, the sales team, the other teams for an interview, often starting early in the morning and continuing into the afternoon, with no holidays if needed. Staying updated on current levels while maintaining cutting-edge creativity, and of course, the voice. They say to handle such a job would require a certain passion and time management. 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
1: A typical week would take long hours of doing ad-libs, introducing songs, doing time checks, song sponsorships, researching topics, preparing a script for shows, coordinating with the tech team, the sales team, the other teams for an interview, often starting early in the morning and continuing into the afternoon, with no holidays if needed. Staying updated on current levels while maintaining cutting-edge creativity, and of course, the voice. They say to handle such a job would require a certain passion and time management, but the secret is Xanthone Vitamin C. The only vitamin C you'll ever need. 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

0: Hi, it's 10 after 6 now. Good morning to you.
1: Hey.
0: It seems like we haven't done this for quite some time. Zoe wasn't here for how many days?
1: 3 weeks. Almost 3 weeks.
0: Almost 3 weeks, and I was all by my lonesome, and I'm not lonely anymore. Hi, today's Thursday. I'm trying to adjust here. I just came from an adventure in Oslo during the... A few days ago, and and lo and behold, yesterday it felt like a Sunday because it was a holiday.
1: And
0: you know what? And when you go to bed thinking that it's a weekend, you have a hard time getting up this morning.
1: Yes, that's what happened to me.
0: Yeah, it was kind of sluggish, but I was like, oh no, today is still a Thursday. All right, but the good news is, if today's a Thursday, that means tomorrow's a Friday, and it's a payday! Right? Well, actually, payday falls into Saturday. But if you have a good bank accountant with you, yeah, she'll hook you up with some pay on Friday. Why not? Hey, we're looking forward. What?
1: You know what? I just started watching Succession. I know I'm late, but
0: okay.
1: I just started watching Succession, and I learned a term there. It's called precant.
0: Precant. All right. What is Succession, by the way, for those of us who
1: Succession is a TV series that's. They say it's loosely based on the Murdoch family. A very...
0: That's a screwed up father right there. It's a true story, and now it's a series?
1: No, it's just loosely based on that because it's also based on other families that are similar.
0: Okay.
1: When we... They're talking about the succession of who gets to inherit that, you know?
0: Anyway,
1: it's loosely based on the Murdoch family. And the term is precant.
0: Precant.
1: It's the day before the weekend, which is around Thursday afternoon to Friday.
0: Oh, that's what it means. Okay.
1: Around Friday afternoon.
0: Okay,
1: so
0: okay.
1: It's a precant.
0: Precant. That's a word for today, precant. So Thursday is a precant. Hello and good morning. It's 12 after 6. It's an early morning takeoff with John and Zoe. We're going to play something to make you feel so...

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0: Hello, good morning. Let's talk about things. You and I sit down and talk right now. No, actually, continue whatever it is that you're doing right now. If you're taking a shower. I like those too. By the way, a special thing happening pretty soon, which is going to be tomorrow, right?
1: Yeah, looking at this board, I can't believe I left so many things here. And there are more events coming up, like tomorrow, May 29th, 2026, Friday, is the BYDC Lion 7 launch.
0: Yeah! I love the electric vehicles. This one's not a PHEV.
1: It's an EV.
0: It's an EV. This is not a hybrid. This is EV all the way. Yeah. Oh, great savings right there, too. And this is going to be happening tomorrow.
1: Yep, May 29th. It's tomorrow. 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
0: Fantastic. And during that, we're just going to be around the neighborhood, you know, the Rhythm Crew. Because you know what? The day after, a few hours from the BYD session, we'll take you straight to New Star. That's right. For Party Patrol.
1: Yep. It's happening at the Strip at New Star, 6 o'clock until 12 midnight. And it features Carlo, Brian G, and Marlon Aureliano. And enjoy food from Good Luck Hot Pot. Enjoy Barcino El Pri.

0: Moth32 and Umishu. And the best part is, it's free.
1: It's free, that's right.
0: I mean,
1: no entrance.
0: No entrance fee.
1: Well, you got to pay for your F&B, of course, right?
0: Yeah.
1: But you know what? Tell all the intelligent friends, wear that funky little dress on. And tell them to go out and say, ourselves. Let's go to Newsline and get silly, all right? Because hey, you probably haven't done that in a long, long time. So now we're giving you a chance to get silly with a soundtrack from Y101. How about that?
0: Huh? Is this the last of the Party Patrol series?
1: Yeah, I think so. I think this will be the last Friday at Newsline.
0: We're
1: going
0: to be there.
1: You have to be there. Okay, we do have some listeners here. Thank you so much for all the likes. Like Jeff Silva just gave us one. Raul Alo, Wendy Chong Venya. Who else is here? Our Pandesal winner for the day is the man who will open up a Pandesal branch pretty soon. Wherever you are, we'll trip it out. Thank you so much for precious ears. Raul Alo, of course. Duke Les Santos with us as well. All right, keep them coming, all right? This is the early morning takeoff. John and Zoe here at 627. You're on Y101.

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1: Wine, wine, wine. I haven't heard that for quite some time.
2: Me too.
1: Imagine a tall lady, a white tall lady with curves, playing the banjo and grinding at the same time. That's what it would sound like.
2: But hey, you know what I just discovered?
1: Well, what's that?
2: They're a distant relative of Edgar Allan Poe.
1: There's what?
2: They're a distant relative of Edgar Allan Poe.
1: Oh, Edgar, yeah, the writer.
2: The writer, and that's why they're called Larkin Poe.
1: Larkin Poe, okay. Edgar Allan Poe and alcohol did not mix. Actually, they did. Actually, alcohol and Edgar Allan Poe mixed.
2: Yeah,
1: well,
2: and also Ernest Hemingway.
1: Yeah. You know what? Brilliant writers are alcoholics, right? Some of them.
2: I don't want to generalize, but you know, Ernest Hemingway.
1: Ernest Hemingway is known
2: for this drink. It's called Death in the Afternoon.
1: That sounds really interesting. Let's try to make some of that later on, okay?
2: It involves absinthe.
1: Okay.
2: So
1: absinthe. Yeah. Ah, I know what that thing does. Right.
2: And it's amazing. We went to this speakeasy in Makati. It doesn't exist anymore, but it used to win a lot of awards internationally,
1: right,
2: because of their knowledge and their skill when it comes to making these drinks.
1: Mm-hmm.
2: And so one time we were talking about it, like Death in the Afternoon, and we were just chatting with the bartenders, and they're like, yeah, we know how to make it. But then the problem was, I think they were out of absinthe at that time.
1: Uh-oh.
2: So we're like, oh, shoot, next time.
1: Yeah, well, it's something, whatever makes you feel numb.
2: Yeah.
1: Writers feel that pain right there. You know, I've been to Mark Twain's house in Connecticut.
2: Yeah,
1: and that's something else too. And I look at this place like, this guy is not normal.
2: Mm-hmm.
1: You have to be a little bit twisted to be that good. And thank you so much for that twistedness. Or otherwise, you know, excellent literature will not exist.
2: Yeah.
1: Okay, and also one thing, what's that?
2: No, I wanted to bring it back to Larkin Poe, but go ahead.
1: I woke up this morning and turned YouTube on.
2: Mm-hmm.
1: I don't usually do that, and it says Olivia Dean live. So I decided to check it out, and boy, oh boy, did she pass. Got a great band with excellent horns in the back, jazzy and classy, and she's real. And she reminded me of a young Sade, you know that?
2: Oh, yes.
1: Right? She looks good. And
2: also with the hair that she did. I mean, it reminds me also of Sade.
1: Yeah, and she's so down to earth. And she sang it live. And she's taking her heart out and showing it to the crowd. This is who I am, and this is what I do, and this is what I sound like.
2: Mm-hmm.
1: Okay? I got to go back to that video. I didn't get to finish it, but for now, to satisfy, I'm going through an Olivia Dean craving here. I'm going to settle for this one. You're on Y101.

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See you at the bar, you was hardly talking. That's when I knew that your heart was scarring. Friends to lovers need a part to star in. Like, wait, babe, let me

0: Brown eyes.
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It reminds me so much of our Latina superstars, like Shakira and even J-Lo, right? But this time it's Iris Star at 717. A big hello to our sister stations in Calibo. It's 96.5. 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My man Eric Manait is on board right now. 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Tabon City in Davao is 107.5. 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Oh, yeah. 718 now. Oh, this one goes out to Wendy.

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6: Mm-hmm.
5: Hey, you know what? Something interesting in American Music Academy, okay? You know what? What do these guys have in common? Listen to this mix right here, okay? I'm going to do my best to do my mix. Anyway, mm-hmm. Listen. See? They were there. American Music Academy. These girls were there.
6: No, American Music Awards.
5: I'm sorry. American Music Award. Okay. Listen to this.
7: Like
5: okay.
7: You like
5: mm-hmm. You know who they are.
7: You

0: Yes. What did they have in common?
1: Should I answer it? Or
0: they all started in a sing-along machine. You know what? They're Pinoy as Pinoy can be, okay? And
1: well, at least one of them.
0: At least one of them.
1: Yep.
0: They did very well. They did very well. Okay, what are we trying to say here? Go for it, Zoe.
1: What we're trying to say here is the American Music Awards just concluded, and it's also a celebration of our Filipino-ness.

0: over there. Because number one, Nicole Scherzinger performed with the Pussycat Dolls, and a lot of people are saying that this is the highlight of the night, their performance. Second, the Black Eyed Peas won the Throwback Award. It's a new award that is being given away by the AMAs because they're celebrating those tracks that have been having a second life on social media, and Black Eyed Peas won. Apple Day Up gave a speech in Tagalog. I mean, part of it, saying maraming salamat, mahal ko kayo, mabuhay ang musika Pilipino. Okay, but they're also talking about the fact that Fergie was there. Okay, now the third one is Cat's Eye, and we know that the leader of Cat's Eye. Sofia La Forteza. They won 3 awards. They swept. They won all their categories, like Best New Artist. And in the speech that they gave, Sofia also said, maraming salamat po. So
1: yeah, she said that.
0: She said that. And Cat's Eye has always been celebrating their diversity and their cultural upbringing. So those are some of the highlights, and yay for Filipino and Filipino music. It's represented.
1: No, we're not the only one, because that Korean girl in Cat's Eye said something in Korean too.
0: Yeah, all of them. Like Lara also said something in Tamil. Yoon Jae said something in Korean. You know.
1: That's a great sign right there. It's not an American Music Awards anymore. It's the world stage for a melting pot.
0: Yeah, but since you mentioned that, you know why the American Music Awards exist?
1: Why?
0: It is a competitor show for the Grammys. Because in 1974, when ABC lost the bid to have the Grammys televised in their network, they made Dick Clark Productions.
1: Dick Clark Production, okay.
0: Yes, they came up with this show as a competitor show.
1: Okay.
0: When the Grammys, while the Grammys is being voted for by industry experts, the AMAs are voted by the fans. So this is based on, it's a two-step vote. It's going to be based on Billboard, radio airplays, etc. And then after that, you have the nominees. Then this is going to be voted by the fans.
1: Mm-hmm. Yeah.
0: So this is where the fandoms matter.
1: Ah. You mean the sales?
0: So yeah, Grammys is what the industry tells you.
1: Okay.
0: AMAs is what the public tells you.
1: Yeah. Okay. Well, who's doing what and who's buying where?
0: Exactly.
1: Okay.
0: Now the AMAs have had problems in the past few years. The pandemic happened, and so the viewership was down and all that. And they found out, like, I think in 2024, when they came back, the ratings went up because they featured artists like J-Lo. So they were going for nostalgia. Mm-hmm. And so they learned nostalgia sells. So what happened in this AMAs, they have the Throwback Award, which is there for a strategic reason. So the one that won the Throwback Award was Black Eyed Peas, because their 2010 hit Rock Your Body has made a resurgence. It's
1: okay.
0: So that's one. Another is they have performances like Pussycat Dolls. Mm-hmm. And then you also have Billy Idol, which I was just watching.
1: Billy Idol. Ain't he like 70 something years old already?
0: I guess so.
1: With Steve Stevens.
0: So I read somewhere that Hootie and the Blowfish was there. I haven't had the chance to see that yet. But yes, AMAs are now going for nostalgia.
1: Oh yeah, and boy do I love it. And if you're nostalgic about things, think of Friday Gold Rush. You like that psyche, huh?
0: Uh-huh.
1: You think of Friday Gold Rush because your tita and your ate needs a break. And tita and ate with Kuya and Tito will go to New Star tomorrow for free, no entrance fee whatsoever. Of course, Tito and Tita has to pay for the F&B. But you know what? You're going to be hearing stuff, the mixes that you haven't heard in a long, long time. This is the Cebuano Music Award. No, it's not. It's just for you to take a break, okay? But the thing that happened in AMA it's significant around here.
0: Yeah.
1: Because Y101 is the first one who played Pussycat Dolls.
0: Really? Well,
1: yeah. Black Eyed Peas and all those guys. And now we're doing it with Cat's Eye.
0: Yeah.
1: So every time we release something, it usually gets part of it's you and Cebu on the soundtrack or whatever it is what you're doing when you heard that sound.
0: Yeah.
1: Okay.
0: I have two things to say about that. Number one, I want to hear Black Eyed Peas again. Rock your body.
1: Rock your body. You want to
0: hear
1: that now? Okay,
0: yeah,
1: okay. I'll tell you what. I'm in a Cat's Eye mood. I'll tell you. I'll play Gabriella, and then I'll play your Black Eyed Peas. All right?
0: Yeah. And then the other thing is, why don't we have a Y101 award? I mean, if Dick Clark can create one, Y101 should create.
1: No, you have no idea. We did that a long, long time ago.
0: Really?
1: And you should see these guys now.
0: Oh, really?
1: I'll talk about that later.
0: Okay.
1: All right, it's now 7:32. It's an early morning takeoff with John and Zoe. Oh, boy, do I really, really appreciate those precious ears from Castistado Torres, Jessica Villones, Renee Ledesma is with us, of course, Anna Marie Dapa, Jeff Silva, Gil Alferez, Dennis Caluya, Normandy Bacos, Alvin Casas Lauron, and Wendy Chong Pena. A big hello to you. Boche and Raul, of course. Duke Lesak, Raul Imanasin. All right. Here we go. We're looking forward to a great weekend. It is now 7:32 with Cat's Eye. Yeah, let me see those hands. This is Gabriella, baby. You're on Y101. Hi.

0: around the city. Yeah, we're at Hot Radio too. 7:35. We were just talking about American Music Awards. You know, pretty soon, because we were loaded with Pinoy talent over there, mm-hmm. right? Pretty soon, it's going American Music Award is brought to you by Jollibee or Virginia Hot Dogs, right? With an American accent and all that.
1: And sausage will be sausage.
0: Yes. It will be sausage. And the number one hot dog in Virginia Farm, Virginia Foods. Right?
1: With that voice. Right? Say that again.
0: The American Music Award is made possible by Virginia Foods Hot Dog. Could be a possibility, right? That would be a lot of fun.
1: June introduce Bruno Mars on that award show or some other award show?
0: No, that was June's voice.
1: Yeah, I know. Was it the AMAs or the Grammys?
0: I don't know. It sounded the same like that girl who said, the early money takeoff is brought to you by Debbie's. Sound familiar, right?
1: Uh-huh.
0: Okay, the Pinoy culture, when it comes to singing, we are invading everywhere we go. If we put this in Britain, yeah, of course we're going to rule that too.
1: Oh, yeah, and by the way, the finals is this weekend.
0: Yeah, it's the finals this weekend already?
1: Yeah,
0: and who do we have in there for?
1: Well, we have Matty J in there.
0: Oh, okay. That's a dude who's too gay for Star Wars, right?
1: Yeah, okay. You're doing
0: a great job, too.
1: Oh, my gosh.
0: The Purple Rain dude.
1: Oh, but the Dream On performance, I think, was much better. That's elevated compared to, well, I mean...
0: Purple. A Dream On, Aerosmith Dream On song. Okay.
1: Yeah, definitely.
0: Right?
1: That was like a Grammy performance, or that was like, masterclass.
0: Oh, definitely. Okay, let's look forward to the finals, which will be happening this weekend already. We're talking about Bridger's Got Talent, right?
1: Yeah.
0: Right. Right now, it's 7:37. Hey, the early morning takeoff is made possible by Dubby's Ruggedly Delicious Burgers. I can go for a cheeseburger right now. Damn, I'm craving.
2: 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Because here at Windsor, it's the winning season. What are you waiting for? 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

0: 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Gaming can be addictive. 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
1: Close your eyes and imagine a new world. 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Where you can immerse in the rich culture and cuisine of Cebu. All while savoring the city's most breathtaking sea view. Open your eyes to the boardwalk and the shops at Mandani Bay. 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

0: 101, 746 right now. Let me do remind you once again, BYDC Lion launch. It's happening tomorrow, May 29th. It's a Friday. You got to drop by and check it out. BYD Cebu North and BYD Cebu Central.
1: Yes.
0: It's a fully electric performance SUV built to thrill. That's right. And if you have solar power, it's been a lot better. Talking about saving. That's where it is. And the acceleration. Oh boy. Oh, but no, I haven't driven a Sea Lion 7 yet.
1: Yeah.
0: But I already like the Tang and already like the Sea Lion 6 as well.
1: Oh, same.
0: So there you go. 746 now. Now, going back to the American Music Awards, I can't stop talking about this.
1: All right.
0: Because the first Filipino awards that they heard was Salamat po. Maraming salamat po, right? The Pinay and Katsai said that,
1: Sophia.
0: And yeah, Nicole Schlesinger probably said that in her heart, but
1: in
0: not
1: her
0: on
1: heart.
0: Her, yeah, not her microphone.
1: her <thoughts. laughs>
0: But Black Eyed Peas say salamat po, yeah, represented and all that. If Binnie was there, that maraming salamat po will be like an acapella.
1: I know. But
0: that would be the ranges,
1: way
0: right?
1: Way better than John M.
0: Yeah, well, definitely a lot better than that. No, no, you know what I'm talking about.
1: 2, 3. Maraming salamat po.
0: That's just our nature, okay? We really have good natural ears when it comes to music. So, though, be proud that you're a Pinoy. Double notes. I call them a double Pinoy musical notes. Very effective.
1: Yeah.
0: Right? It's 7:48 right now. And where are we going to be tomorrow?
1: We're going to be at the New Star, the strip at New Star for Party Patrol. We're starting at 6 o'clock. And it's going to roll on until 12 midnight.
0: Till 12, yeah, that's right. And
1: maybe,
0: for those of you,
1: for
0: those of you who have a friend who gets paid during Friday, because yours doesn't come till Monday, lend her some money, okay?
1: Have
0: a good time with a friend.
1: I know somebody like that.
0: Yeah,
1: I know somebody.
0: Me too. Now it shouldn't be hard. I mean, really.
1: Yeah.
0: It's like, do you have e-money? Of course I do.
1: Yes, but if they're your like sibling or your cousin, can't say no to that. You know,
0: that's true.
1: Bring your relatives.
0: I lend money
1: over
0: to friends, but the relatives forget about them. They won't pay you. that's what cousins are for. They won't pay you. They would, but take a long, long time.
1: Yeah.
0: It's like, hey, remember when we were in Lola's wake and you owed me this with the candles? And then they look at you like, what? That was for your Lola. There you go. Then so there goes, but let's not talk about that. You know what? Talking about something like, you know what the next song is?
1: Mm.
0: It's called Homewrecker. It's not brand new, it's kind of new from Sober. And this is what it sounds like. 7:49 for the early morning takeoff with John and Zoe here in Mile 101.

0: It's not about the genre. It's not even the tempo or when the songs were released. It's not just any of those.
1: What's the format? 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
2: A typical week would take long hours of doing ad libs, introducing songs, doing time checks, song sponsorships, researching topics, preparing a script for shows, coordinating with the tech team, the sales team, the other teams for an interview, often starting early in the morning and continuing into the afternoon with no holidays if needed. 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